0: lately?
1: I haven't really talked to him, but he looks pretty down.
2: He looks pretty down.
0: Yeah, well, maybe we should cheer him up then.
1: What do you suppose we should do?
0: Well, does he like...

0: Come here.
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0: I know.
1: Man, I've never seen Sharon look so bad before.
0: I did once before, but this is pretty bad.
1: Yeah, what do you think she got up to last night?

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And you might know how to play with fire.

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1: Well now, we call this the act of mating. But there are several other very important differences between human beings and animals that you should know about.

behind. Loud voice booming, please step out onto the line. Ballot bridge was a comfort, Cena just hides her eyes. Policeman taps the shades of Sally Chevy 69. How bizarre.

yellow mat, who carried on his shoulder a Siamese cat. Ain't it hard when you discover that?

Well, I woke up this morning on the wrong side of the bed, and how I got to thinking about all those things you said about ordinary people and how they make you sick.

said you best go on a diet. Yeah, I hope you have some fun. And I don't go burst the bubble on the rich folks who get rude, 'cause you won't

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1: Sure, you know, you look kind of familiar.
0: Yeah, you do too. But I just wanted to know, do you know somebody named?
1: You know his name.
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0: But I just want to let you know that he's mine.